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1: Джеральдин Чаплин на радио Чипльдук.
2: I love Switzerland because I've lived here. My father was thrown out of the United States, and then we moved to Switzerland. So I was 8 years old, and I went to school. All my schooling was in Switzerland, and then I left it. I broke away from Switzerland. I thought it was the most boring place in the world. And then, as I grew older, the terminology changed. Now I find it quiet. It used to be boring, now it's quiet. So, and I love it.
1: Джеральдин Чаплин на радио Чипльдук.

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1: You're quite precocious.
2: I know which buttons should be pressed.
1: Let's go out driving.
2: I'll wait until you've passed your test.
1: We can get the hood down. Throw away those learner plates.
2: You've got the hang of steering. 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

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You don't have to break the speed limit. You don't have to break your neck. Another dead boy racer, cut out from the road.

0: Double. 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Heel. 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Chicken, duke. Sheep, a daddy. Daddy. 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Sheep, sheep.
1: Happy, a duke.
2: Радио Чипльдук. Ухо. Горло. Нонсенс.

This group of records has been developed to help one train himself to distinguish different types of sounds, concentrate on the feature being demonstrated, and for the moment, ignore other abnormalities.

deciding about rhythm, determine which is the first and which is the second sound. This is best done by noting the relative length of the interval between sounds and the interval between the second sound and the next first sound.

What now, my love? Now that you've left me, how can I feel through another day? Watching my dreams turning to ashes, and my hopes into bits of clay. Once I

frisking white girl eye each other across the room, and the chemistry is unbearable and definitely not on anyone's agenda. He suggests they go someplace they won't be seen, and she thinks otherwise. Finally, they agree to go and put up at Dunkin' Donuts. Usual story, they fall in love under a halo of spit that they ignore while secretly conspiring to murder each other, hoping that will alleviate some of the more uncomfortable feelings that may arise in a situation like this. But behind closed doors, the eyes of the world becoming their wallpaper, they meld into a beautiful example of a power that definitely exists and come together on a warm, moonlit night in spite of themselves. Likely story.

0: slide. Flow plus I get on the boards like Robin. 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Make an attempt to cross fan. 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Too short to slam on ball players. Score layup, that small paper. More flavor. Train cross the fader, we can talk later. Out, we the best at it. We address static. If niggas wanna flex, just let them have it. Get erratic, get stretched at it. Flesh get batted. Exit in the Lexus radish. Heads are scattered. We get respect, it matters less. Bless the masses with extra classes. DJ Trend, show them how to catch the magic from the stead to Paris. Let's get at them.
1: Yeah.

0: static, we address static. If niggas wanna flex, just let them have it. Get erratic, get stretched at it. Flesh get battered, exit in the Lexus radish. Heads are scattered, we get respect, it matters less. Bless the masses with extra classes. DJ Trend, show them how to catch the magic from the stead to Paris. Let's get at it.
1: Streetwise, F is science. 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
2: Квентин Тарантино на радио Чипльдук.
3: Is it difficult to make cinematic space of coffin?
4: Oh, that's a good question. Yeah, actually, to figure out exactly how to do that was it wasn't tough, but it required a little bit of thought. All right, that was what I held on to. I wanted just each nail in the coffin knocking out a little bit more light and a little bit more light and a little bit more light until there was just a little thin like thing of light, which is like the last of light and life left, and then boom, a nail takes it out, and then it's gone. And then it's just actually making like making a radio play out of it and making it work, not being confused while you're in the dark, and hopefully making everybody claustrophobic. I'm not really claustrophobic. I mean, I wouldn't want to be buried alive, but I'm not really claustrophobic. So it was actually a lot of fun for me, like as I'm sitting there in a theater watching everybody freak out. And yeah, that's like fun. I like screwing with an audience.
2: Квентин Тарантино на радио Чипльдук.

Y'all ain't from around here, are you? 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The swamp.

0: drops off right into the smash. Y'all ain't from around here, are you?
1: Чип и Дук. Старое, доброе интернет-радио.

my time. If I had you for my own, would you love me? Would you need me now? Would I want you for my own?